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This song is about that time of my life. It's called Industry.

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I'm nervous.

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Dreams that were fantastic. 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

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No one is crying for us this time, as shapes are blurring under miracles of snow.

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0: Saturday night. All right, fall apart so savagely. Got your Cinderella and your Lady Chatterley. Bring them on home, bring them on home. Oh baby, it's all gone Saturday night. All right, fall apart so savagely. Got your Cinderella and your Lady Chatterley. Bring them on home, bring them on home.
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like a kid growing up on its own somewhere, finding its own level, playing with matches in a deadened street, unaware its parents have made their own little pile of

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